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1: Oh, yeah. Oh, yeah.
0: Say something to her. Holla at her.
1: I got one question. How'd you fit all that in them jeans? You know what to do with that big fat butt.
0: Wiggle, wiggle, wiggle. 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
0: Wiggle, wiggle, wiggle.
1: Shake it, girl.
0: Just a little bit.
1: Shake what your mama gave you. 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

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I feel your heart beating in my chest.

0: on and feeling like P. Diddy.
1: Hey, what up,
0: girl?
1: Grab
0: my glasses, I'm out the door. I'm gonna hit this city.
1: Let's
0: before
1: go.
0: I leave, brush my teeth with a bottle of Jack. Cause when I leave,

Hi, this is Denzel. 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You got to pump it up. Don't you know, pump it up. Chilo Kulash.

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1: What's up? I'm Metro Boomin.
2: This is The Weeknd.
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2: 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If you creep in, please
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2: 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Hope you like it.
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0: Best of Chill Akullás a Pannon Rádióban.
1: Yes!
2: Yo, what up, man? It's your boy Kid Cudi. Good music in the building.
1: It's David Guetta.

Generation of the groove. Generation on the move. Join in on the disco trial.